0: www.fréquenceultime.fr.
1: 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Maybe the critics won't like it, but I kind of think maybe you cats will.
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0: lies. 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We are all lies.
1: No!
0: Dans la piscine de tes parents.

assistant? Or your children? I want justice for all of them. And I want justice for all the other people whose lives are bought and sold so that a few big shots can climb up on their backs and laugh at the law and laugh at human decency.

How will you wear it? Scented by the sweet of your own spray. Bent back to bear it. Set back by the sweep of your own sway.

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0: 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And there is no connection available. And there is no connection available. And there is no connection available. And there is no connection available. And there is no connection available. And there is no connection available. And there is no connection available. And there is no connection available. And there is no connection available. And there is no connection available. There is no connection available.
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Oh, you're a hard one, but I know that you've got your reasons. These things that are pleasing you can hurt you somehow. Don't you draw the Queen of Diamonds, boy. She'll beat you if she's able. Another Queen of Hearts is all.

But you only want the things that you can't get. Desperado, oh, you ain't getting no younger.

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Because here on Heaven Made Radio, your Sunday just got a whole lot better.

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0: Poisoned by radiation, secret agents

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ding ding ding ding ding ding ding ding ding ding ding ding ding ding ding ding ding ding ding ding ding ding ding ding ding ding ding ding ding